0: Francesco Yates, Better to Be Loved. The new Lady Gaga and Doechii just before that. Zara Larsson is coming up. I'm Ken O'Neill. Have you heard about the former school teacher in New York City who left the classroom and now makes up to six figures a year as a professional cuddler? Yeah, she charges $150 an hour to help people dealing with loneliness, stress, and anxiety through simple human connection. Some cuddles. It might sound unusual, sure, but in a world where so many people feel disconnected, maybe a few extra hugs aren't the worst idea.
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3: Good evening. This is Kirstie Hansen back with the five-day forecast. Tonight we'll see partly cloudy skies with a low of +2. From tomorrow until Sunday, we're looking at sunshine with highs from 15 to 23. 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

0: The Weeknd and Take My Breath. I'm Ken O'Neill. Happy Thursday. Well, we call it pre-Friday. The weekend's so close now. 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
1: Good evening. This is Kirstie Hansen back with the five-day forecast. Tonight we'll see partly cloudy skies with a low of +2. From tomorrow until Sunday, we're looking at sunshine with highs from 15 to 23. 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

0: That's Magic and Rude. I'm Ken O'Neill. Rema and Selena Gomez coming up. And stick around. Your 6 o'clock local news update isn't that far away now.
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